It's a new song from Somber that people like a lot. Homewrecker, top six at six, number three. We're playing back today's most requested, I Just Might by Bruno Mars.

Bruno Mars on the top six at six. Do you know what our hottest song is right now? Well, we're about to listen to it. So Easy by Olivia Dean, number one.

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0: Shaboozy tonight. Hey, it's Amanda. So thank you so much, Rose, for giving us a call. What song do you want to hear?
1: Pink Pony Club.
0: Pink Pony Club. Why that one?
1: I like when it's slow and then it gets fast, louder, and then not that loud. Like.
2: Oh, yeah. How it crescendos?
1: Yeah, how it crescendos.
2: Very good.
0: So cute. How it crescendos. Listen to this. Pink Pony Club. Thanks for calling in.

And by now, you know all the words to that one. We love Huntrix with Golden. Hey, it's Amanda. Been getting a lot of rain lately. A lot of rain. Maybe some more tomorrow. And then it is looking gorgeous for the weekend. Can you believe that? 30 degrees to wrap up the weekend coming up? 30 degrees. Everything's all green and fresh from the rain. We got some good days on the way. Here's Natasha Bedingfield.

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1: So there's this new song from Olivia Rodrigo. It's called Drop Dead. I want to know what you think of it and if we should keep it. That is your call. What are your honest thoughts on this? Shoot me a text. Let's be friends. I'm Amanda. All right.

0: So Melissa sent us a text, thank you, and says, I like that new Drop Dead song. 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To be honest, it sounds a little like Chaperone. I agree. But what do you think? 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My name's Amanda. I want to know if we should keep it or not. Drop Dead. We got Louis Capaldi. Sometimes on the cloudy days, this song, it just feels right.
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12: 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And if you keep doing it, then your clothes fit better and you're ready for summer. 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When you move your

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Jimmy Eat World's The Middle. Hey, it's Amanda. We need a little pick-me-up. How about some energy? Get some espresso. This is Sabrina Carpenter.

hold your head a little bit higher, doesn't it? It's got the positivity, that confidence. From Bruno Mars, it's I Just Might. I'm Amanda. Thanks for letting me hang out with you tonight. Also, we want to celebrate teachers for a job well done. The end of the school year is coming up, and we are going to award one lucky teacher, Teacher of the Year. Not only do they get the bragging rights, but also we're going to send them off for a summer full of rest, relaxation, a couple $100 for the classroom as well. It's an incredible prize. Just go to our websites, nominate your favorite teachers. We want to hear about them. When the

0: What a feeling, though. Bombers back to friends. Hey, it's Amanda.
1: 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We put ours in last night. 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It's going to feel nice.

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0: song was on your top six at six earlier tonight. It was at number five. That's Alex Warren with Ordinary. I have a feeling it is going to be a huge song at all the weddings this summer. It's so good. It's Loud Luxury. Kane Brown next to you. Well, you know I'm next to you. Well, you know I'm next to you.
1: Well, you know I'm next to you. Friday night, let me take you out. Show downtown what it's all about. Something kind of like we used to do. Break out the hills, break out the dress. As beautiful as when we first met.

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0: because I do. 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
1: 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Oh, I'm not ready. Not ready for all the mosquitoes, but that's just another sign. Warmer days are coming. We're already halfway through our week, and this weekend looking spicy. 30 degrees in this.

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0: just so, so good together. Gaga and Bruno Mars. Hey, it's Amanda. Thanks for calling me up, Ashley. I cannot believe that our Wednesday is almost over already.
1: Right? It's almost Friday.
0: We are just getting closer and closer to that weekend. What do you want to hear?
1: I would love to hear some TLC.
0: No Scrubs. It's a good at-home karaoke song for sure.
1: It is. It's a good tune, yeah.

Sounding amazing. Sophia Kamara will be in Regina right before Shake the Lake, actually, the Wednesday night before. Outdoor concert opening for the Beaches. It's going to be a great show. My name's Amanda. Here's the Lumineers. This

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0: Date with Tim Stone. 3, 2, 1. Here's this week's top three.
1: Holding down number three for another week, Alex Warren, Ordinary. At 2, it's Bruno Mars with I Just Might. On top for another week, that's 2 in a row, So Easy, Olivia.

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1: 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We got Creed, Riley Green, and a whole lot more. 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

0: The SK20 with Tim Stone. 3, 2, 1. Here's this week's top three.
1: Holding down number three for another week, Alex Warren, Ordinary. At 2, it's Bruno Mars with I Just Might. On top for another week, that's 2 in a row, So Easy, Olivia.

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1: 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You didn't think it'd be that easy, did you? 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Who knew you could push yourself like this?

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0: K20 with Tim Stone. 3, 2, 1. Here's this week's top three.
1: Holding down number three for another week, Alex Warren, Ordinary. At 2, it's Bruno Mars with I Just Might.
2: I Just Might.
1: On top for another week, that's 2 in a row, So Easy, Olivia D.

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0: Yeah, there's Michael back on the charts again.
1: Yeah.
0: Yeah, actually, Billie Jean went to number one on the Billboard Top 200.
1: That is just wild. 43 years after he, you know, exploded with that album.
0: Unreal.
1: Mm-hmm. Hey, good morning. It is such a nice one. It smells so fresh outside this morning. It was a bit of a stormy one last night in parts of the province with funnel cloud potential. We had some rain here in Saskatoon, but we have sunny, hot days ahead. Great for our farmers who, unfortunately, are a week or more behind seeding. Well, all the snow and the long weekend rain might be worth it. The Prairie Lily setting sail tomorrow for the first time for 2026. The cruise was docked all last year and all this month because of sandbars and low water levels. But those levels have risen. A big charitable organization has been targeted by a cyber attack. The Kinsmen Foundation of Saskatchewan says contact information and email addresses may have been compromised and to be wary of emails that you may get claiming to be from Telemiracle. Manitoba might be next with the Getting with the Times and Scrapping Time Change. They're doing a big survey there, and now we've seen a whole bunch of provinces. We had BC and Alberta all being like Saskatchewan. And after 25 years, Google's iconic search box gets a makeover, an AI shift that will make the question box bigger and allow you to upload photos and videos as part of your question to Google. And that's what's going on this morning.
0: In sports, the Montreal Victoire are the champions of the PWHL. It's over.
2: Victoire! Montreal has won their first Walter Cup.
0: Yep, they raised the Walter Cup last night. 4-0 win over Ottawa in game four for the first Canadian champion of that league.
1: That is exciting.
0: Love it. The Vegas Golden Knights landed the first blow in the NHL's Western Conference Final.
3: Golden Knights come into Denver and hand the Avalanche a big loss at home as they cash in for the first win of the Western Conference Final.
0: By the way, off the ice, they were named the most hated NHL team in the U.S.
1: What is up with that?
0: People are angry in Vegas. And the last hope for bringing the Stanley Cup back to Canada, the Montreal Canadiens visit Carolina tonight in Game 1 of the Eastern Conference Final. Montreal is coming off a seven-game series with Buffalo, while Carolina hasn't played since May 9th after back-to-back sweeps of Ottawa and Philly. So they're going to be rested.
1: Yeah, that's not great.
0: Or maybe they won't be ready. You know, Montreal's been playing.
1: Exactly.
0: You can look at it both ways. That's C95 Sports.
1: We've got a nice forecast for today, tomorrow. Sunny and 20, which I know is perfect for you, Rob. You love a good 20-degree day. Then the weekend starts, and we're going to be into the mid-20s. And we have 30s coming for next week. 34 and 33 for next Tuesday and Wednesday. 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
1: Such a cool voice. Jamie Fine, that's Homesick with Rob and Shauna on C95. So the Vegas Golden Knights are the most hated team in the NHL in the U.S.
2: Why do you think people dislike? And is this Canadian specifically?
1: They've done a few things that could be considered weaselly with the way that they, like sometimes somebody is, I think they're injured. We'll put them on the injured list, but they're not really injured because they're resting them. And there's lots of stuff that goes on like that with Vegas.
2: So my friend Stephanie, she is the biggest Habs fan in the world. Her and her dad used to go to games. Like, you know, she was a little girl and you know, they'd get tickets and go, and they make it a trip for a mom or for a dad and daughter trip. Last night, she was posting on Instagram. She spent 8 hours making a custom Habs jean jacket.
1: Whoa.
2: That she's going to wear through this next round, and it's beautiful. I've got to find a picture of it.
1: Yeah, I want to see that.
2: Like, with embroidery and painting, and it's her and her dad on the jacket. Like, it's just insane. I wake up at 3 a.m. and I messaged her. I said, Steph, you just went to bed after making this jacket? Like, what? That's how big of a Habs fan she is.
1: Well, we got to talk to her to get us through this playoff round then a little bit.
2: We probably do.
1: Okay. It may be a short one.
2: Don't say that.
1: Carolina's pretty good.
2: I know.
1: Here's Marianna's Trench.

0: Good band. Marianne's Trench. There's Alt Myself at 610. Hi, good morning.
1: Good morning.
0: So, what? Yeah?
1: Trench has texted. Big power outage.
0: Oh, where?
1: Yep, west of Circle. No lights at any intersections. He says everyone be careful because it's kind of weird right now.
0: Like Circle West.
1: Mm-hmm.
0: Oh. Okay, yeah, well, let us know. If your power's out, 306-938-9595. What area are you in? May Long was a kooky one, of course.
1: Yeah.
0: But despite all the snow and the wet and the windy conditions, Tanya Lawson is with SAS Parks and says that camping numbers were actually not too bad over the May Long.
2: They were, you know, still wanting to get out there and enjoy the parks no matter the weather. So, you know, even with the late spring, bookings were still strong. People were just really excited to get back and connect with their favorite parks.
0: That's pretty cool. And then you were saying that she was saying in a different part of that interview that people were, you know, building snowmen on May Long.
1: Only in Saskatchewan, right? Yeah. Like, are we... so excited and desperate for summer after this incredibly long winter that we are just willing to camp with the snowmen.
0: Yep. And here's a nice sign. The Prairie Lily's going to get going tomorrow.
1: Yes, that's exciting. You can start getting your tickets online today for the first cruise of the year tomorrow.
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10: 6:15, here's Tyler Shaw. This is Run to You.

0: too.
1: That's right, too. There's Tyler Shaw, who's got Saskatchewan family connections here.
2: That's right. I didn't know about that until recently.
1: Yeah, they filmed the video for that song here in Saskatchewan,
2: Very, very cool.
1: 6:18, we're in the sun again. It's a really nice start to the day again.
2: Beautiful.
1: I went yesterday afternoon to the grocery store in my pajama pants. I think I've given up. I think I just got to the point where I'm like, I don't care anymore if people see me in my pajama pants. And it must happen a lot at grocery stores, though. People feel like they don't need to get dressed up or anything anymore.
2: Did the pajama pants have a holiday theme? Like, were they Christmas inspired?
1: Christmas, yes. They're black and red with a little Santa.
2: No.
1: Not a lot of Santas. Like,
2: no.
1: It's just a couple of Santas.
2: I don't care if there's one or 20 Santas.
1: Well, I had my black ones on, but they're almost see-through because I've had them for so long.
2: They've thinned.
1: I thought, if I stand by the freezer aisle there with the lights on, and people might see right through. So I had to put the Christmas ones on.
2: Imagine what they see, though, right? Like, yeah. You work at a grocery store. It would be hard to not pass the comment/judgment.
1: Well, there's whole Facebook pages dedicated to the people of Walmart and stuff like that, right? There's got to be, like, grocery store ones.
2: There has to be.
1: Oh, wait, Jan, were you a manager at a grocery store?
3: Oh, as the front-end manager in a grocery store, I see every type of shopper that there is. My personal favorite is, because we still have the lineups where, you know, it's a roped-off area, you know, the next available cashier,
2: yes.
3: Right?
2: Yeah.
3: So there's the ones that have obviously come in to grab, you know, the two things, bread and milk. And they've got, like, a grapefruit balancing off the end of their nose and a box of Tide hanging off their big toe.
1: Right, because you think, yeah, I don't need one of these baskets or a cart because I'm just getting a couple things. But then you go, I need that and that.
3: Absolutely, absolutely. And they get to the end of the belt to put their stuff down, and they're like, oh, I just came in for one thing. And I'm like, well, I could smell that a mile away. What did you come in for? Oh, crap. It's the only thing that they didn't
2: get. Now, right? Jan, do you judge just a little bit? Be honest. It's okay.
3: You know what? I'm actually compassionate. Let's put it that way.
2: Okay.
3: So I try to be helpful. Yeah. I've been that mother of three on that stop at the grocery store.
2: Yes.
3: From work, you
2: yep.
3: know.
2: Yeah.
3: Yeah.
1: We've all been there. Thank you so much.
2: You're awesome.
3: Yeah, absolutely. You bet. Bye.
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1: Ah, nice sunny start to the day. Again, it's just getting better and better as we head for the weekend. Here's Shakira.

0: There's Shakira, who is $70 million richer than she was a couple of days ago. The Spanish courts tried, well, she paid it. They said that she owed $70 million in taxes that she didn't pay. The courts ended up, the judge in the end on the appeal said, nah, you're just targeting Shakira. She wasn't in the country long enough to have to pay taxes, so you owe her $70 million.
1: Heyday. After all these years, and we've talked about this, like, how did she just not pay millions in taxes?
0: Yeah, she said, well, I wasn't in the country long enough to have to pay taxes. And the judge said, yeah, you're right. And said they were just targeting her because she's rich, basically.
1: It's crazy.
0: Yeah, so she gets the 70 mil back. Here's Preston Pablo, Four Keeps.

0: or keeps. There's Preston Pablo on C95. Hello, good morning. I see the rowers are out on the river where we are, and the prairie lilies getting ready to go tomorrow. That's awesome.
1: It does look higher, doesn't it? The water levels.
0: Yes.
1: Mm-hmm. That is why the prairie lily couldn't sail last year. And then again, this month, you know, they were supposed to launch and weren't able to because of so many sandbars and low water levels.
0: But there were huge sandbars right in front of the radio station here.
1: You're right.
0: And now they're gone.
1: Yeah, which is really, really nice to see. Although we do also want sunshine and heat for the farmers, because our farm friends are a week or more behind seeding, and that heat is coming. We've got a really, really hot forecast coming up. Hey, later on this morning, by the way, just want to mention this because we're going to have tickets to give away. We get to find out who's coming to the Saskatoon X this summer.
0: Oh, the bands.
1: Yes.
0: Yeah, good. Okay.
1: Mm-hmm. A big charitable organization targeted by cyber attack. The Kinsmen Foundation of Saskatchewan says contact information and email addresses may have been compromised, and to be wary of emails claiming to be from Telemiracle. Manitoba might be next to scrap time change. They're sending a survey out. And after 25 years, Google's iconic search box gets a makeover. It's an AI shift that will make the question box bigger and allow you to upload photos and videos as part of your question. And that's what's going on this morning.
0: In sports, the Montreal Victoire are the champions of the PWHL.
2: Victoire! Victoire! Montreal has won their first Walter Cup!
0: Yes, they raised the Walter Cup last night after a 4-0 win over Ottawa in Game 4, and that is the first Canadian team in the league to win.
1: That is so, so cool. I was watching an interview, and they were talking about the win and being just so overwhelmed with excitement, and I think this is just a cool thing.
3: That jailbreak goal, unbelievable, honestly. I think I peed a little in the penalty box. I was so excited.
0: Yeah, they had some great interviews after. They were so excited. I'd love to see it. The Vegas Golden Knights landed the first blow in the NHL's Western Conference Final. They beat Colorado 4-2. Off the ice, though, the Vegas Golden Knights have been named the most hated NHL team in the U.S.
1: Oh.
0: Wow.
1: Who do you think takes that series?
0: I wanted to go with Colorado, actually, but maybe the Golden Knights have got their number. I think Colorado's a better team. I'm going to call Colorado,
1: yeah,
0: even though
1: so?
0: They're down 1-0. The last hope for bringing home the Stanley Cup to Canada, the Montreal Canadiens visit Carolina tonight in Game 1 of the Eastern Conference Final. Montreal's coming off a 7-game series win over Buffalo, while Carolina hasn't played since May 9th after back-to-back sweeps of Ottawa and Philly, so they're well-rested. That's C95 Sports.
1: Look at that sunshine. What a nice start to our Thursday. A high of 20 for today and tomorrow, and then hot mid-20s for the weekend. 30s coming for next week. It's 6 right now, and the weather is for Two Men and a Truck, the movers who care, the best company for residential and business moves, twomenandatruck.ca.

0: Oh, that voice is incredible. There's Teddy Swims, Lose Control at 6:36. Did you watch any of the ACMs on the weekend? Shania Twain was hosting.
1: I did. I thought she did a really great job. She always looks totally sensational. Like, yeah. She never looked so good.
0: It's funny. They were talking about the wardrobe changes that she had, and there were some that were criticized as being a little over the top.
1: They were, and she also wears wigs. Like, she talks about that, and so some were saying, well, she had bangs in this one and not in the other one. Well, what do you think?
0: How do you think that works?
1: Right?
0: Little wig action. Here's Shania.
2: Let's go.

0: I'm gonna get you good. There's Shania at 6:40 with Robin Shauna on C95. People asking this morning about the power outage on the west side of the city. So it sounds like west of Circle Drive, out in that area, that there's been some power outages. Let me know if you are not getting power where you are and what area you're in. 306-938-9595. People are asking, like, oh, is my power out here? Is it out there? So they want to know.
1: Yesterday, we also had lights out. Remember, that was at a different intersection.
0: Different intersection. So it's been kind of traveling around. And then we got traffic restrictions on McCormon Drive between Kerr and Addison for road work. It's down to one lane each way getting in and out of there. It's already like every morning
1: every morning.
0: The lanes are working, it's a mess. So you know it's going to be tight getting out of that area.
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3: What's trending?
1: A new three-part Netflix series will explore what the Michael Jackson movie did not, and that is the Michael Jackson trial. The series, Michael Jackson, The Verdict, premieres June 3rd, so three episodes, Netflix, and it's solely just about the trial, and they'll have footage from, you know, the courtroom. We are going to get a second Michael Jackson movie, which I assume will dive into all the allegations and the other part of his life that wasn't revealed in the first movie.
0: Yeah, those are all, will be a little skewed, probably, right? Because the family is making those movies.
1: Yes, of course. It's going to be different. So we'll see what this Netflix series has to offer. And a cryptic Instagram post has Britney Spears fans worried once again. So the post itself wasn't anything great. It was just like a pink square, and it said, I think you're kind of weird, but it's like super cute. What does that mean? No idea. But it follows last week's bizarre restaurant scene where fans say they witnessed Spears acting erratically. She was screaming. She was barking like a dog. And then she was walking around and she had a knife in her hand. She was at a restaurant and had assumably been eating prior to that. But it was just odd behavior again. And so a week out of rehab and old Britney is back.
0: We've seen before, right, where you go, oh, she's just out having fun, whatever, and then you realize, no, this is, if you look back, it was a lead up to more mental health problems, and when these things start happening, you kind of, you feel like it's just going back that way again.
1: And also, you want to step in, like, you want to say, okay, someone, anyone, help?
0: Everybody's cheering for her, right?
1: Like, oh, absolutely.
0: Please come out of this on the other side okay.
1: Yeah, get some help, and maybe let your family in again. 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

0: 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L's is always a big part of the community and especially getting involved with schools every year.
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8: 646. We've got a really nice start to the day. And we'll be up around 20 again today. Pretty much the same as yesterday. Here's Huntrix.

0: That's Huntrix.
1: Yeah, there's going to be a whole traveling stage show of music from the movie.
2: That's so crazy how giant it became.
1: I know, right? That's golden. At 6:50, it looks like seeding is in jeopardy for some farmers. They're waiting for the soggy conditions to come to an end. Bill Probilski is with the Ag Producers Association. He said some of it just might not actually get done this year.
3: I don't think there's any farmers that have given up on seeding yet, but there's likely going to be a significant number of acres that are going to go unseeded this year.
1: Lots of areas are at least a week behind schedule already, and the wettest areas are like Tisdale, Melford, PA, those areas.
2: It is still so incredibly wet. And then, of course, we all got nailed with more moisture, whether that was snow or rain on May long weekend. So we're sure thinking about our farm families.
1: If you look at the forecast now, this is what we were hoping for a little earlier in the season. 20 today, 20 tomorrow, a couple of 25s for the weekend, and even into the mid-30s by the beginning of next week.
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1: 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And 20 for a high today. It just gets nicer and warmer as we go to the weekend. 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
2: Looks like the wild weather is done, at least for a while. We had funnel cloud warnings yesterday. It doesn't look like anything materialized, but we did have the warnings.
3: That was kind of weird, hey? How it went from super nice and all of a sudden, oh, it got very dark in my house.
2: The rain rolled in pretty fast, and then it was gone. But there's nothing like that in the forecast now for at least a week ahead. Just warm temperatures and sunshine. Here's Eminem.
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0: Lose Yourself. So good. There's Eminem. Text here. Good morning, Rob and Shauna. It's Carrie. Just wanted to give a big shout out to the staff and students from both public and Catholic school participating in the Special Olympics at BJM today.
1: Oh, nice.
0: Abby's so excited to be part of it, and it looks like it's going to be a beautiful day. Yeah, it is going to be a perfect day.
1: Absolutely perfect. There's hardly any wind. We've got sun. However, we were asking earlier, is the power still out on the west side? And it's a big chunk with this outage. Shannon texted in Fairhaven, not the way I wanted to start my day. My breakfast I need power for. My husband got his. He was able to cook breakfast before the power dropped. I, on the other hand, did not get to eat coffee, thankfully. Yes, the rest of us not so lucky. And she said, my daughter just looked to see how much of the city is out. And it is basically the center has power and a lot of the outlying areas do not have power right now. So thank you, Shannon, for that. So big power outage on the west side of Saskatoon. It was a bit stormy yesterday. Maybe something got knocked out. I'm thinking in that storm, there were even funnel cloud potentials. We do have sunny hot days ahead, though. Great for our farmers who are a week or more behind in seeding. While all the snow and long weekend rain might have been worth it after all, the Prairie Lily is to set sail tomorrow for the first tour of 2026. The cruise was docked last year and this month because of sandbars and low water levels. A big charitable organization has been targeted by a cyber attack. The Kinsmen Foundation of Saskatchewan says contact information and email addresses may have been compromised, so just watch out for emails that say they're from Telemiracle. Manitoba might be next to get with the times and scrap time change. They'll be asking residents what they think about that. And after 25 years, Google's iconic search box gets a makeover, an AI shift that will make the question box bigger and allow you to upload photos and videos as part of your question. And that's what's going on this morning.
0: In sports, the Montreal Victoire are the champions of the PWHL.
2: Victoire! Victoire! Montreal has won their first Walter Cup.
0: Yeah, a big 4-0 win over Ottawa in game four. So congratulations.
1: Very cool. First
0: Canadian team to win the championship in that league. The Vegas Golden Knights landed the first blow in the NHL's Western Conference Final.
3: Golden Knights come into Denver and hand the Avalanche a big loss at home as they cash in for the first win of the Western Conference Final.
0: Yeah, so Vegas takes game one off the ice, though. They were named the most hated NHL team in the U.S.
1: I was just going to ask, were those boos?
0: Nobody likes them. And the last hope for bringing the Stanley Cup back to Canada, the Montreal Canadiens visit Carolina tonight in game one of the Eastern Conference Final. Montreal's coming off a 7-game series win over Buffalo, while Carolina hasn't played since May 9th after back-to-back sweeps of Ottawa and Philly. So we'll see who is ready to go and who's well rested.
1: Do you think having a big break is beneficial, or you just play back to back?
0: It can go either way. Like, you're on a roll if you're Montreal,
1: right?
0: And you've been off for a while if you're Carolina. So, but on the other hand, you're well rested and everybody's feeling good and probably not too many injuries. Mm-hmm. That's C95 Sports.
1: What a nice sunny start to our Thursday. It's going to be 20 today, tomorrow. Very light winds, and it does look like we have a big stretch of warm weather ahead. Mid-20s for the weekend, and then 30s for next week. It's 6 right now. 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
1: Bang, bang, there's AJR on C95 at 7:08 in the cloud. Hey, Caleb, what's up?
2: Hello, good morning.
1: Morning.
2: Hey, can you play a song for me?
1: I can, yeah. Which one?
2: Can you play Drop Dead?
3: Oh, yeah, new Olivia Rodrigo.
1: Yeah.
2: Yeah.
1: Let's do it. Thanks, Caleb.
2: Okay, thank you.

0: I really like that.
1: So good.
0: Yeah, thank you for the request. Caleb wanted to hear that. New Olivia Rodrigo, Drop Dead. It's all about a new love and infatuation, maybe spending a little too much time on the internet stalking the person.
1: I do love that she sounds sweet and innocent in her songs with her voice, but look at the lyrics. Like, she has such a dark, funny, twisted side.
0: Yeah, it's like, I might drop dead if you kiss me. And yeah, it's a really good song.
1: It is.
0: 7:12, we're in the sun, and we're getting to about 20 today, same tomorrow. It gets nicer into the weekend, into the mid-20s, and then I see in the forecast, mid-30s by the beginning of next week.
1: Wow, awesome.
0: Hopefully we're actually out of that. Mm-hmm. Are we worried about another snowstorm situation? Okay. I hope so. It's hard to even say, though. Here's Jan. Jan, I was saying earlier that I went yesterday to the grocery store in my pajama pants again. It's the, like, second or third time I've done that, and I just don't care anymore.
1: And again, they were Christmassy ones.
0: Yeah, well, they're the only ones that aren't see-through by now, because most of my pajama pants I've had for so long, so I had to put those ones on. So at least they weren't see-through at the grocery store. Jen, you've been a manager at a grocery store and seen some stuff.
2: Oh, as the front-end manager in a grocery store, I see every type of shopper that there is. My personal favorite is, because we still have the lineups where, you know, it's a roped-off area, you know, the next available cashier,
1: yes.
2: Right?
1: Yeah.
2: So there's the ones that have obviously come in to grab, you know, the two things, bread and milk. And they've got, like, a grapefruit bouncing off the end of their nose and a box of Tide hanging off their big toe.
0: Right, because you think, yeah, I don't need one of these baskets or a cart because I'm just getting a couple things. But then you go, oh, I need that and that.
2: Absolutely, absolutely. And they get to the end of the belt to put their stuff down, and they're like, oh, I just came in for one thing. And I'm like, well, I could smell that a mile away. What did you come in for? Oh, crap. It's the only thing that they didn't get.
1: Now, right? Jan, do you judge just a little bit? Be honest. It's okay.
2: You know what? I'm actually compassionate. Let's put it that way.
1: Okay.
2: So I try to be helpful. Yeah. I've been that mother of three on that stop at the grocery store.
1: Yes.
2: From work, you
1: yep.
2: know.
1: Yeah.
2: Yeah.
0: We've all been there. Thank you so much.
1: You're awesome.
2: Yeah, absolutely. You bet. Bye.
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1: Good morning. First Avenue South, the southbound parking and curb lanes are closed at 21st Street East. Also, First Ave North, the northbound and westbound parking lanes are closed at 23rd Street East. And some road rehabilitation work happening on McCormon Drive between Kerr Road and Addison Road. One lane of traffic in each direction will be maintained, along with detours in place to guide you around the area. For closures and more, sign up at saskatoon.ca/dailyroadreport.
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9: 718, a really nice morning, and it's going to continue at least into next week when we get up into the mid-30s. 20 today. Here's Gaga.

0: romance.
1: That's Bad Romance. There's Lady Gaga on C95 with Rob and Shauna. Last year at this time, were we too dry? Or was it still too wet?
0: We were too dry.
1: Too dry.
0: So last year, the Prairie Lily couldn't even set sail because there were so many sandbars. Water levels were extremely low. And also keep in mind, around this time last year, the forest fires became a very, very big concern, which led us into a whole summer of wildfires.
1: Yeah, so that's one good thing. They were saying that the moisture is going to push back the fire season a little bit, and maybe we won't have as many fires. That's a good thing. But seeding is in jeopardy for some farmers. They're waiting for the soggy conditions to come to an end. And Bill Probilski is with the Ag Producers Association and says that some of it just actually might not get done this season.
2: I don't think there's any farmers that have given up on seeding yet, but there's likely going to be a significant number of acres that are going to go unseeded this year.
1: Lots of areas are already over a week behind schedule.
0: I wonder what it is like around Saskatoon specifically, because we know about areas to the north.
1: Tisdale, Melford,
0: exactly.
1: PA.
0: Yeah. So wet. But if you farm around the city, I would love to hear from you about how things are going. Have you started seeding? And you can let us know. 306-938-9595.
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1: 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Here's Jelly Roll.

0: is Jelly Roll. Need a Favor on C95 with Rob and Shauna. Now people are sending texts about where I can buy pajama pants for cheap.
1: Well,
0: I'm not. I get attached to my pajama pants, and I don't want to get rid of them. That's why I still have them, and they're basically almost see-through at this point because they've been washed so many times.
1: Hey, I'm not arguing. You do you, but don't do that in public.
0: No. I put on the thicker ones, the newer ones. They happen to be a Christmas theme, to go to the grocery store yesterday.
1: Did anyone say hi to you? And did you run into anyone that knew you or you knew them?
0: No. And then also I think that if people do know you, they won't even talk to you anyway because you're at the grocery store in pajama pants.
1: Yeah, they're trying to not even like make eye contact with you.
0: I don't know that person.
1: Shannon, by the way, texted and she used to work Superstore. And she said the things you would see. Middle of winter, someone would be walking in wrapped in a full-on bed comforter. Like a big poofy duvet blanket. And slippers.
0: Yeah, it's starting to become like grocery shopping is almost like going to the movies now where it's okay to bring a blanket or, you know, wear a onesie.
1: I used to be against the blanket in theaters for a really long time. Like I was holding out. And then I realized, like, why am I getting dressed up to go to the theater and not wearing pajamas and bringing a blanket?
0: Because you walk by some people all reclined with their comforter and you're thinking, that looks pretty good.
1: Oh, and it is. It is. It's the best way to go see a movie. Well, we've got a beautiful start to our Thursday. It was a bit of a stormy one last night. We actually had some funnel cloud potential, but we've got sunny, hot days ahead, like into the 30s next week, which hopefully will be great and help out our farm families who are a week or more behind in seeding. All the snow and all the long weekend rain might have been worth it. After all, the Prairie Lily will be able to set sail tomorrow for the first tour of 2026. The cruise was docked all last year and this month because of sandbars and low water levels. And even this morning, we saw the rowers out. It does feel like there's more water right now.
0: Oh, it's definitely higher because there's usually huge sandbars out in front of the radio station here in the river, and we can't see any right now.
1: A big charitable organization targeted by a cyber attack. The Kinsman Foundation of Saskatchewan says contact information and email addresses may have been compromised and to be wary of emails that say telemiracle. Manitoba might be next, getting in with the times and scrapping time change. And after 25 years, Google's iconic search box is getting a makeover, an AI shift that will make the question box bigger and allow you to upload photos and videos as part of your question. And that's what's going on for Saskatchewan Physiotherapy Association.
0: In sports, the Montreal Victoire are the champions of the PWHL.
2: Victoire! Victoire! Montreal has won their first Walter Cup!
0: Yeah, so after a 4-0 win over Ottawa in Game 4, they are the first Canadian team to win the league.
1: That is so cool.
0: Yeah, congrats. The Vegas Golden Knights landed the first blow in the NHL's Western Conference Final.
3: Golden Knights come into Denver and hand the Avalanche a big loss at home as they cash in for the first win of the Western Conference Final.
0: And then I don't know if they care about this, but the team was named the most hated NHL team in the U.S.
1: Oh, that is so weird. I thought that people loved Vegas. Like, they love going to the games.
0: There's Vegas lovers, but they also have done some things that make people cringe a little bit that are just sort of inside the rules, but not really.
1: Like, kind of greasy?
0: Yeah, a little greasy. The last hope for bringing the Stanley Cup back to Canada, the Montreal Canadiens visit Carolina tonight in Game 1 of the Eastern Conference Final. Montreal's coming off a 7-game series win over Buffalo, while Carolina hasn't played since May 9th because of back-to-back sweeps of Ottawa and Philly. So they're rested. That's C95 Sports for Novikovsky Quality Collision.
1: We've got sunshine. Nothing but. What a nice forecast. 20s for today, tomorrow. Special Olympics, Carrie texted us, taking place at BJM today. A big, big good morning and best of luck to all of those athletes. We've got mid-20s for the weekend and then into the 30s for next week. 34 and 33 for Tuesday and Wednesday. It's 6 right now and the weather is for Eastview Dental. 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

0: Just Like a Pill.
1: Is Pink at 7:38 in the sun. Another beautiful start to the day, and it's going to be even warmer. Well, we must have got close to 20 yesterday, didn't we?
2: I would think so. It felt really nice. We did get some rain in the afternoon, but right now in our forecast, it is nothing but sunshine.
1: Here's Olivia Dean. Man,

0: song. Man, I need. 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
2: What's trending?
3: Do you watch any late night talk shows at all anymore?
0: I used to record them all, and then if there was something interesting, or if I saw some highlight that I wanted to go back and look at, then I would do that. But I stopped recording, I don't know, a year ago.
3: Stephen Colbert's done tonight. That's
0: yeah.
3: His last show.
0: I do want to see that last show. I know Springsteen was on last night, and he was really going off on CBS for firing him.
3: He's also besties with Taylor Swift. Will she make an appearance on his last show? And he also confirmed months ago that he's going to her wedding. They're tight. So that's kind of interesting to see who might be there for his last show tonight. There was all these rumors yesterday and the day before that Hailey Bieber's pregnant again, which it wouldn't surprise me only because, you know, Justin had this huge Coachella moment and then went quiet for a while. Maybe. This was a post that went viral on X, and then her camp is saying, no, it's not true.
0: It wouldn't make sense, though, right? He did say that he wanted a big family, and she just sold her company, so she's not too involved with that. I know she's still, like, a spokesperson, but she might be able to take the time to do that now.
3: Well, $1 billion she sold it for, so, you know.
0: Yeah, it'll pay the bills for a couple of months anyway,
3: a
0: right?
3: A little nest egg for them. And summer blockbuster season officially kicks off tomorrow with the Baby Yoda movie. Although, it's been a big month already. You think about the MJ movie, Devil Wears Prada, huge moneymakers. Toy Story 5 expected to make bank. It opens in June. I saw an interview on the red carpet with Tom Hanks yesterday. And he was getting emotional talking about these characters and how, okay, this is going to blow you away. The first Toy Story 31 years ago.
0: What? Wow.
3: So he said, you know, kids that loved the first one are parents themselves now.
0: I'm excited about another Toy Story movie.
3: Oh, me too.
0: That'll be fun. I'll be happy to watch that. The Baby Yoda movie, whatever it's called, the other Star Wars movie, has terrible reviews.
3: Does it?
0: Like the previews are awful.
3: Even Star Wars people?
0: Yeah, they're like, okay, let the franchise die already with this one.
3: Oh, no. So maybe it's not going to make a pile this weekend then.
0: Probably, like, if you're a Star Wars person and there's so many of them, you'll go and see it anyway, but the reviews are awful.
3: Plus, it's the long weekend in the States, right? So they get that extra bonus day.
0: Big money.
3: That's what's trending.
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0: 7:47, sunshining 20 today. It gets warmer as we get into the weekend. Here's the Kid Laroi and Justin Bieber, Stay.

0: Let's stay. There's the Kid Laroi and Justin Bieber. We're just talking about Biebs because there was a rumor out that Hailey was pregnant again. Mm-hmm. Her people said, no, not a thing. No baby on the way. Sunshine at 20. What a good looking May day.
1: So nice.
0: Here's Blank.

0: Yeah, all the small things. There's Blink 182, 752 with Rob and Shauna. Thanks for being here.
1: My son Cash just texted me and he wanted you to know that he woke up this morning and his tooth is loose.
0: Oh, really?
1: Mm-hmm.
0: Which one? Got a front tooth?
1: This is a front tooth, and yesterday we came here to the radio station. He had a dentist appointment, and it was becoming loose when we were even at the dentist yesterday. And he said this morning, he said, "Hey, tell Rob that it's going to come out today, probably."
0: All right. What's the tooth fairy come by these days?
1: Yeah, absolutely.
0: All right. Mm-hmm. So you're going to leave it under the pillow.
1: The tooth fairy sometimes is really tired and sleeps through the night.
0: Uh-huh.
1: And then might come during the day.
0: Really?
1: Mm-hmm.
0: Like when he's at school or something?
1: Yeah. Oh, yeah.
0: Well,
1: yeah.
0: That's convenient for the tooth fairy.
1: Tooth fairies get very, very exhausted.
0: I'm sure they do. That's a lot of work.
1: Oh, tons.
0: 7:53, and we got lots of sun, 20 today. It's going to get warmer over the next couple of days. I was just talking about going to the grocery store and wearing my pajama pants. But then Renee is asking, like, do you go with a list always? You said you are a list person, right? You always have one?
1: Such a list. I have an ongoing list that's in my phone. And then, you know, if I get a few of the things, cross them off, like it's a moving list.
0: I always feel like I can handle it in my head, like a waiter who doesn't write anything down. Mm-hmm. I can do that. No problem. I got a list.
1: You can't.
0: But then I always mess it up when I get there. I can't remember what I'm supposed to get. Renee, you go with the list.
2: I need to have an actual written list because if I have it in my head, I walk in the store and then literally as soon as I walk through those doors, the list is gone. And then I have to walk up and down every single aisle.
1: Yep.
2: And then I end up buying stuff that I do not want.
1: I'm the same, Renee. I'm the exact same as you.
0: Isn't it more fun going by your stomach, though?
1: It is, but it's dangerous, is. Rob.
2: But then I spend so much more money that I didn't need to.
1: I know. And then I come home with like 14 bags of chips that I don't need, but I want. I admit I want them.
0: So you have a list. You think that you stick to it better and you don't go outside of the list?
2: Pretty much. I have my list and I go buy it.
0: Okay. Maybe I should be doing
2: that. When I go to the dollar store, though.
1: Oh, God, me too.
2: I don't know what it is. And I repeat things to myself. This is what I need. This is what I need.
0: Yeah.
2: And I walk through the store, gone.
0: You're like a pencil eraser shaped like a guitar. Yeah.
1: I need
0: that for sure. And then you throw it in a pile when you get home.
1: And then there's like a giant box of freezies. Well, the kids are like those. I better throw those in the cart. And like the next thing you know, you have a shopping cart at the dollar store.
2: Pretty much, yeah.
1: Yep, same here.
0: Okay, yeah, I think we're all the same in that area.
1: All right. Bye, Renee.
2: Bye.
0: Here's Ed Sheeran. This is Shivers.

0: Robin Shauna.
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2: 7:58. I got trapped in the University Bridge situation yesterday. I was downtown. I went, I'll just go back over the University Bridge. I forgot that it's closed. So now, like, there's no way to get across the river for a while now. You got to either go way out to Circle or back into the middle of the city.
3: Just happened to me a couple weeks ago. I had some appointments downtown. It's exact same. And I thought, oh no, don't do it.
2: Yeah,
3: I did.
2: So remember, there are University Bridges out, and also out on McCormand. If you live out in that area, trying to get out of there is going to be a problem this morning because they're down to one lane each way.
3: And it's bad every day.
2: It's bad every day, yeah, compared to what it's going to be like this morning. So leave yourself some time if you have to go through there. Here's Preston Pablo, Dance Alone.

0: I really like his voice. There's Preston Pablo, Dance Alone at 8:01, sunshine 20. The forecast looks amazing. There's just nothing in that forecast that you got to be worried about, which was what we've been doing for the last 2 months, I think, looking ahead to see, all right, when is the rain and snow going to hit us again? It all just looks good.
1: You better not complain next week when we get into the 30s.
0: I know, we're going to be really hot in the Tuesday, yeah. Wednesday, 34.
1: Yeah, 30s. And we've got mid-20s through the weekend, nothing but sun, and then 20 for today and tomorrow, so enjoy. And hopefully this is the break in weather that we need for our farm families who are a week or more behind in seeding. Well, all the snow and the long weekend rain that we did get might be worth it. The Prairie Lily is going to set sail tomorrow, first tour of 2026. It was docked all last year and this month so far because of sandbars and low water levels. A big charitable organization has been targeted by a cyber attack. The Kinsmen Foundation of Saskatchewan says contact information and email addresses may have been compromised. Just watch out for emails if they come from what looks to be Telemiracle. Manitoba might be next to get with the times and scrap the time change. And after 25 years, Google's iconic search box gets a makeover. An AI shift that will make the question box bigger and allow you to upload photos and videos as part of your question. And that's what's going on this morning for K. Newman Insurance, the Cooperators.
0: In sports, the Montreal Victoire are the champions of the PWHL.
2: Victoire! Victoire! Montreal has won their first Walter Cup!
0: Yeah, big 4-0 win over Ottawa in Game 4, and they are the first Canadian team to win in that league.
1: Maybe that's good Montreal juju for the Habs.
0: Well, let's hope so. I would really love to see the Habs do well against Carolina. I don't know how I feel about it. They're the last hope for bringing home the Stanley Cup to Canada, though. And it was at Carolina in Game 1 of the Eastern Conference Final tonight. The Carolina really well-rested. They haven't played since May 9th.
1: That's a long time.
0: Yeah, so everybody over there is feeling pretty good. They probably will come back with no injuries. And Montreal got beaten up in two long seven-game series. But some people say, well, it's good because you're on a roll
1: right.
0: If you're Montreal, so you're feeling good, and Carolina hasn't played for a while, so that might be helpful. The Vegas Golden Knights landed the first blow in the NHL's Western Conference Final.
3: Golden Knights come into Denver and hand the Avalanche a big loss at home as they cash in for the first win of the Western Conference Final.
0: I don't know if they'll care, but they were named the most hated NHL team in the U.S.
1: I would care. I wouldn't want that.
0: You feel bad if you're a Vegas Golden Knights?
1: They can wipe away their tears with their multi-millions.
0: Yeah. You're 26 years old. You're playing in the NHL and living in Vegas.
1: No kidding.
0: Making millions. They're probably not too worried about what anybody thinks. That's C95 Sports for Enns Toyota, certified pre-owned.
1: What a nice start to our Thursday. It's going to be 20 today, tomorrow. Warmer through the weekend, mid-20s. And then pushing 30 and 34 and 33 coming for next week. That is just going to be so weird for us because it's been such a slow start. It's 6 this morning. The weather is for Flow Law. 24/7 instant access to legal information at your fingertips. 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

the lessons I've learned. That's One Republic counting stars at 8:09. We're going to get some nice, hot, warm temperatures to hopefully dry things up a little bit for our farming community who need it right now. And hopefully stay wet enough that the Prairie Lily can keep

0: That's Ordinary. There is Alex Warren with Robin Shawna on C95 at 8:14. It's such a nice morning, and we're getting to 20. Same for tomorrow. Kind of the same as we had yesterday, except there's no rain in the forecast. We just got a little rain come through yesterday afternoon.
1: 30s next week?
0: Yeah.
1: You know my kids are going to be asking for hillbilly.
0: Oh, the hillbilly pool is going to come out.
1: If it's that hot, mid-30s,
0: yeah, you're right.
1: For sure they're going to be asking.
0: Jan's on the phone because I was saying that I went to the grocery store in my pajama pants, mm-hmm. which I think is acceptable now. Nobody cares.
1: Again, acceptable. However, yours are very thin and also have Santas on them.
0: Well, the thin ones that are almost see-through, because I never buy new ones, mm-hmm. I left at home and I put on the Santa ones that are only, they usually only come out at Christmas, so they're still thick. They're good.
1: Oh, great.
0: But they had Santas on them.
1: Yeah.
0: This is Jan. Jan, you were a manager at a grocery store. You saw some things?
2: Oh, as the front-end manager in a grocery store, I see every type of shopper that there is. My personal favorite is, because we still have the lineups where, you know, it's a roped off area, you know, the next available cashier,
1: yes.
2: right?
1: Yeah.
2: So there's the ones that have obviously come in to grab, you know, the two things, bread and milk. And they've got like a grapefruit bouncing off the end of their nose and a box of Tide hanging off their big toe.
0: Right, because you think, yeah, I don't need one of these baskets or a cart because I'm just getting a couple things. But then you go, oh, I need that and that.
2: Absolutely, absolutely. And they get to the end of the belt to put their stuff down and they're like, oh, I just came in for one thing. And I'm like, well, I could smell that a mile away. What did you come in for? Oh, crap. It's the only thing that they didn't
1: get. Now, right? Jan, do you judge just a little bit? Be honest. It's okay.
2: You know what? I'm actually compassionate. Let's put it that way.
1: Okay.
2: So I try to be helpful. Yeah. I've been that mother of three on that stop at the grocery store.
1: Yes.
2: From work, you
1: yep.
2: know.
1: Yeah.
2: Yeah.
0: We've all been there. Thank you so much.
1: You're awesome.
2: Yeah, absolutely. You bet. Bye.
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17: Remember, if you drive on McCormond, it's closed between Kerr and Addison this morning as that road work continues. It's down to one lane each way. Here's Brittany.

0: before you go, there's something I want you to have.
1: Oh, it's beautiful. But wait a minute, isn't this...
0: Yeah, yes it is.
1: But I thought the old lady dropped it into the ocean in the air.
0: Well, baby, I went down and got it for you.

0: There's Brittany. Apparently, a lot of people in her family are saying, well, we're helpless right now. We want to do something. We want to intervene with Brittany, but there's no way to do that.
1: It's crazy to me that you were one of the most talked about high-profile people ever in Hollywood, you know, in celebrity life, and no one can actually reach her.
0: Yeah, it seems like nobody is able to just penetrate that world of hers and be the person that she trusts. I thought it was going to be her brother.
1: So did I.
0: If it is, then he's not being able to help out. She was in a restaurant a few days ago, and there were some entertainment reporters in there, and they were saying she was acting bizarre.
1: It was like so strange, and that they, you know, very much felt concerned for her well-being.
0: So the May long weekend was a bit of a mess as far as the weather goes, but despite all that and the wet and the wind, Tanya Lawson, who's with SAS Parks, says that camping numbers were actually not too bad.
2: They were, you know, still wanting to get out there and enjoy the park no matter the weather. So, you know, even with the late spring, bookings were still strong and people were just really excited to get back and connect with their favorite parks. They really did. I mean, we saw snowmen having campfires with their families around the park.
0: Everybody was just making the best of it, right? Hey, what do you do? It's snow and it's May long weekend. You got to do what you got to do. But the stormy weather continued yesterday. In parts of the province, there were warnings about possible funnel clouds that never actually happened. But hopefully that's all gone now, because we have nothing but sunshine and beautiful temperatures ahead for at least a week.
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10: Congratulations to the city of Warman, recognized as one of Canada's top 20 most livable cities. And Warman has been ranked number one against all other Canadian cities in safety. Warman, a great place to live, work, and play. A safe and caring community working together to achieve the highest ranking there is. One of Canada's top 20 most livable cities. Number one against all other Canadian cities in safety. It's why people love to call Warman home.
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0: 826 in the sunshine with Taylor. This is Opalite.

0: So polite. There's Taylor Swift on C95 with Rob and Shauna. Speculation is still July 3rd, I think, for the wedding, right?
1: July 3rd. Will it go down? Where it go down? Where does it go down? With who? There's many questions.
0: Apparently, the save of the date was July 3rd in New York, but nobody's really sure still. And apparently, she was... were you here for this? No, you were away. Apparently, she's making the phone calls rather than sending out invitations so it doesn't get out. She's calling people and inviting them to the wedding.
1: I was away, but I did see that story, and I thought, okay, what? Like, is that an actual thing? But apparently, so, which makes sense, right?
0: It does.
1: No paper trail then. We've got a beautiful Thursday shaping up. It is going to be 20 for today and tomorrow. Best of luck to all those competing at the Special Olympics taking place at BJM today. It's going to be perfect for that. And then very, very hot into next week, which should be good. Let's hope it's good anyway for our farmers who are a week or more behind seeding. All the snow and the rain that we got on the long weekend may be worth it. The Prairie Lily is going to set sail tomorrow for the first tour of 2026. The cruise was docked last year and this month so far because of sandbars and low water levels. A big charitable organization has been targeted by a cyber attack. The Kinsmen Foundation of Saskatchewan says contact information and email addresses may have been compromised and to be wary of emails claiming to be from Telemiracle. Manitoba might be next to get with the times and scrap time change. We've seen a few other provinces do that. And after 25 years, Google's iconic search box gets a makeover, an AI shift that will make the question box bigger and allow you to upload photos and videos as part of your question. And that's what's going on for the city of Warman.
0: In sports, the Montreal Victoire are the champions of the PWHL.
2: Victoire! Victoire! Montreal has won their first Walter Cup!
0: Yeah, 4-0 win over Ottawa in game four. They are the first Canadian champions of the league. Congrats.
1: So cool. Yeah,
0: love to see that cup, at least in Canada. Now, the last hope for bringing the Stanley Cup back to Canada, the Montreal Canadiens visit Carolina tonight in game one of the Eastern Conference Final. Montreal's coming off a 7-game series win over Buffalo, while Carolina hasn't played since May 9th after back-to-back sweeps of Ottawa and Philly. By the way, the Vegas Golden Knights landed the first blow in the NHL's Western Conference Final.
3: Golden Knights come into Denver and hand the Avalanche a big loss at home as they cash in for the first win of the Western Conference Final.
0: Off the ice, they were named the most hated NHL team in the U.S.
1: That is so crazy.
0: That's C95 Sports.
1: We have got sun and nothing but 20 for today, tomorrow, mid-20s on the weekend, and then very hot. Environment Canada is saying we're going to be into the 30s for next week. It's 6 right now, and the weather is for Flow Law, 24/7 instant access to legal information at your fingertips, free to download, upfront, transparent pricing for legal services.

0: DJ Got Us Falling in Love. There's Usher and Pitbull at 8:36 on a gorgeous morning. Wow. And the weekend is going to be amazing.
1: Oh, so good.
0: It would have been nice to have it on the long weekend, but we'll take it here. It's Charlotte Cardin.

0: The Way We Touch. If you want to talk about the future of music in Canada, you got to put her on the list. She's already got 4 Juno Awards, been nominated 22 times.
1: I really, really like her voice. She almost is giving like some Sabrina Carpenter vibes.
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3: What's trending?
1: We have a new 3-part Netflix series exploring what the Michael Jackson movie did not, and that is the Michael Jackson trial. So critics of the movie felt that it was short in that it ended at the end of the 80s and didn't go into the 90s when the allegations surfaced and, of course, the huge court case. This will do that. So it's 3 parts on Netflix. Michael Jackson, The Verdict, it's called, and it drops June 3rd.
0: It's crazy how much Michael Jackson music has taken off since that movie. Like, the numbers are insane. He's number one again on Billboard with Billie Jean from what? How long ago? 35 years?
1: 43.
0: 43? What?
1: I know. And you've got kids, like my kids, who are singing along and learning the lyrics to Michael Jackson songs. Like, Jossie knew Thriller. She knew it from Halloween's. Like, she didn't know it for anything other than that it was a Halloween song. And she went to the movie and it just became super infatuated with his music.
0: And then the next movie's going to come along, so it's going to keep rolling too for him.
1: It'll keep rolling. But the next movie, again, well, you made a good point earlier and you said, how much will they actually show and tell from that part of his life?
0: Yeah, the family is in on these movies, right? Not the Netflix documentary,
1: no.
0: But on the Michael movies. So it's probably going to be skewed.
1: I can see that happening. And summer blockbuster season officially kicks off. I feel like it already has with movies like the Michael Jackson movie. But Baby Yoda opens this weekend. It is the U.S. holiday weekend. But you said the reviews are just awful.
0: Yeah, they were saying that they should just kill this franchise already with this movie being as bad as it is.
1: That's not good because you've got the Star Wars built-in audience who they're going to go no matter what. Plus, it is the start of the blockbuster season. It's the start of summer in the States as well. I mean, you'll see me there 100% this weekend.
0: You know who directs those movies, those new Star Wars ones? Jon Favreau. You know who he is?
1: Yes.
0: He was the rich guy who dated Rachel in Friends.
1: I know exactly who that is. He's behind these?
0: Yeah.
1: I had no idea.
0: Most of the reviews for him have been good. This one doesn't look great.
1: Wow. 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
0: It's 8:46. Here's Noah Kahan. Stick season.

0: There's Noah Kahan. That's Stig Season. He's got a documentary that's on Netflix now. It's called Out of Body.
1: I think I was close to giving up music. I didn't know what my own voice was, and suddenly I was thrust back into Vermont.
2: 3, 2,
1: it kind of changed everything.
0: I ran out of time on the long weekend, but I wanted to watch it. Looks like a really, it's got a bunch of awards from South by Southwest or whatever the movie festival is.
3: Right. Interesting. Yeah. I'm I don't know much about his life.
0: Me neither, but it looks really interesting. We're 10 degrees. It's going to be 20 today. And if you're hoping for some really warm, sunshiny temperatures to finally get out there on the deck, this is going to be it, because we'll be into the mid-30s by the beginning of next week.
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4: 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With Rob and Shauna.
0: After some posters went up with some particular colors on them in L.A., in billboards, people are thinking that there's going to be a Justin Bieber tour announcement soon. Here he is. This is Daisies.

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That guy, Somber and Homewrecker on C95. Good morning, Shauna with you. Little bit stormy. What about you last night? Did your neighborhood get hit with some rain? There was thunder and lightning. It smells so fresh outside this morning. And we've got the heat coming. Here's Avril.

They sound so fantastic together. Perfect, really. Lady Gaga and Bruno Mars on C95 with Shauna Foster. Well, all the snow and the rain over May long might have been worth it. The Prairie Lily setting sail tomorrow for the first time of the year. The cruise was docked all last year and this past month because of sandbars and low water levels. And now the Prairie Lily is back. I am so excited. Here's your Rhythmix on C95.

There's Wiz Khalifa and Charlie Puth on C95. Hey, it's Shauna with you. Overwhelmed once again by all the nominations in C95's Teacher of the Year. Hundreds we have been getting over the last week. Tell us about that amazing teacher in your life. Like Mrs. LaPlante, St. Kateri, grade 5 teacher. She's absolutely amazing. She's incredible. When I was in her class, I loved her teaching skills. I was really scared going into 5th grade, but when I knew I was getting her class, I was overjoyed. She's so inclusive. She brought me into her classroom as though she was bringing me into her home. How special is that? Thank you, Esme, for your nomination, Mrs. LaPlante, St. Kateri School. Thousands in prizes. Tell us about that incredible teacher at C95.com. Here's Alicia Moffat.

is Linkin Park on C95. What a good tune. We had some rain last night, some thunder and lightning, but nothing but sunshine. And heat is coming. We're going to be high 20s through the weekend, maybe even into the 30s for next week, which is so great for our farm friends. Definitely behind about a week or more with the seeding. That's what's trending for Lieutenant Dan's Ice Cream Shack in Stonebridge and Brighton. Doesn't that sound so tasty right now? Premium ice cream, over 25 rotating flavors, hand-dipped waffle cones, epic vibes all summer long. It's Sophia Camara.

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There's Taylor Fate of Ophelia on C95. Will she make a surprise appearance on the very last Stephen Colbert show tonight? He ends his run. They're besties. He's going to be at her wedding this summer. Here's Wave in California on C95.

0: 20 with Tim Stone. 3, 2, 1. Here's this week's top three.
1: Holding down number three for another week, Alex Warren, Ordinary. At 2, it's Bruno Mars with I Just Might.
2: I Just Might.
1: On top for another week, that's 2 in a row, So Easy, Olivia.

She has got such a unique sound. That's Olivia Dean, So Easy on C95. Hey, coming up later this morning, we're going to find out who will be at the Saskatoon X. Oh, it makes me so excited for summer. It's Shawn Mendes and Justin Bieber.

0: What a great song. That's Alexander Stewart. Good morning, Shauna Foster with you. It was a rainy, snowy May long weekend. Maybe you'd like to forget about it. But it was actually busy in Saskatchewan parks and campgrounds. This is Tanya Larson.
1: They were, you know, still wanting to get out there and enjoy the parks no matter the weather. So, you know, even with the late spring, bookings were still strong. People were just really excited to get back and connect with their favorite parks. They really did. I mean, we saw snowmen having campfires with their families around the park.
0: How cute is that? A snowman, a campfire, May long weekend. It shouldn't add up, but I guess it did. Here's Kelly.

0: know.
1: It is going to be a beautiful Saskatchewan summer night seeing that guy live, Cameron Whitcomb, at Country Thunder in July. The start of summer blockbuster season with Baby Yoda in theaters. I feel like it's already started, though. It was a big month for movies. The one I'm excited about?
2: Woody, what are you doing?
3: Hold still, Buzz.
1: Toy Story 5 opens in June. Tom Hanks getting emotional on the red carpet yesterday. He says it's one of his favorites. And what a legacy. 5 Toy Story movies. It's just incredible. Here's Ed Sheeran. This is perfect.

Tom Hanks getting emotional on the red carpet yesterday. He says it's one of his favorites. And what a legacy. 5 Toy Story movies. It's just incredible. Here's Ed Sheeran. This is perfect.

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3: 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Google the lyrics. It is all the sass. This is new Olivia Rodrigo. Tell me how it makes you feel. It's Drop Dead.

0: 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I am such a fan. Olivia Rodrigo, Drop Dead. What do you think, Sarah?
1: 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I love listening to it every morning.
0: Hope you're having a great one. Did you see the forecast? 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

Here's Ellie Goulding on C95. Hey, good morning. Shauna Foster with you. Oh, I am pumped thinking about warm summer nights and the Saskatoon X. We just found out who will be at the X this summer. We have got Josh Ross coming August 3rd. And this guy, so much fun on stage, on his social media. Sean Desmond, he is going to be here July 31st. Head to our C95 socials right now. Text to win your way in for those two shows, Josh Ross and Sean Desmond, and sit in the fan zone at the X. You're going to be up close and personal with this guy, Sean Desmond. It's electric on C95.

Catch that guy in Saskatoon this summer, Sean Desmond Electric. Smells so fresh out there today. Shauna with you, here's Pink.

0: Hey, it's Shauna with you on C95. Good morning. We have such a nice day ahead, but making way for the heat. It is coming. We're going to be pushing 30 through the weekend. I thought this gal did a great job hosting the Country Music Awards just a few nights ago, and she looks insanely great. Here's Shania on C95.
1: Let's go, girls.

0: to.
1: That is new from Tyler Shaw. What a good song. Run to You with Shauna Foster. Hey, good morning. We've got some beautiful days ahead. Great for our farm friends who are well behind seeding now. Hate to hear it. This is Bill Probisky with the Ag Producers.
2: I don't think there's any farmers that have given up on seeding yet, but there's likely going to be a significant number of acres that are going to go unseeded this year, either just because farmers can't get to them, because they aren't going to dry out in time. We're likely, you know, a week to 10 days behind normal, certainly quite a bit behind where we would like to be. It's not unusual, but it's definitely later than normal.
1: Oh, what a weird spring it has been, and we want to say a big good morning to all of our farm families. Here's Imagine Dragons.

That's Avril. Hey, good morning, Shauna with you. We just got back from Texas visiting family for a few days. This song would come on the radio, and I would get so excited. Just being there in the moment. Ella Langley, this is Choosing.

0: we're just friends. Virginia to Vegas. Good morning, Shauna Foster with you. It was cool. It was windy. It was rainy May long. Maybe you put the garden and the plants in, or like me, and just hanging on for probably another week or so. You big gardener, Dave?
1: Horticulture isn't my specialty, but I try to do my best. 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
0: I love pretending to be a green thumb.

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0: for the things that I've got.
1: There's Benson Boone. Hey, Shauna with you. Notice anything different about Google lately? After 25 years, the iconic search box getting a makeover? It's really an AI shift that'll make the question box bigger, allowing you to upload photos and videos as part of your question to Google. Similar to ChatGPT and all the rest. And it makes sense, right? I feel like it should have happened a while ago. Here's Eminem.

0: She has got such a pretty voice. That is new Charlotte Cardin, The Way We Touch with Shauna. Happy Thursday. Snow and rain and wind, a May long that many of us would like to forget. But it was actually really busy in parks. This is Tanya Larson.
1: They were, you know, still wanting to get out there and enjoy the parks no matter the weather. So, you know, even with the late spring, bookings were still strong. And people were just really excited to get back and connect with their favorite park. They really did. I mean, we saw snowmen having campfires with their families around the park.
0: Only in Saskatchewan. Snowmen and weenie roasts. Here's Miley, Party in the USA.

And how excited are we? Sean Desmond coming to Saskatoon as part of the X, the 8 best days of summer. And the lineup is so huge. Sean Desmond, July 31st. Josh Ross, August 3rd. And you can win your way in with C95. We've got special fan zone tickets to those shows. Hit up our socials right now. It's going to be a nice afternoon and hot coming this weekend. Here's Aerosmith.

That sounded good. There's Coldplay. How was your morning? You doing all right? It is afternoon now, so this is the beginning of the Tim Stone Show. What we're going to do is feel good all day. Great songs nonstop. This is Taylor Swift. Here's Opalite. I had it.

0: Back to Friends, there's Somber. We love playing requests. When you hear someone say, I want to hear this song, makes you want to hear it even more, too. This is Ro. What are we trying to play there, Ro?
1: Hi, Tim. Could you play Savage Garden's I Want You?
0: Yep. Let me push play here.
1: Woo! Thanks so much.
0: Love your energy. Let's go, Ro.

0: That's Preston Pablo with a new song, Cause I Do. Hello, you're on the Tim Stone Show.
1: Hey, how's it going?
0: I'm good. How are you?
1: Good.
0: This is Trayson, right? What did you want to hear?
1: Trayson, which one is it?
2: I don't care about Justin Bieber and Ed Sheeran.
0: Oh, I'm so glad that makes you feel good, because it makes me feel good. Thank you, guys.
2: Thank you.
1: Bye.

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1: Hey! 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

0: There's Cameron Whitcomb. We're taking calls, playing requests, and feeling good. Hello.
1: Hello.
0: Hi. You're on the Tim Stone Show.
1: Is this Tim Stone?
0: Yeah, that's me.
1: Hi. I got my new speaker.
0: Is that Sky?
1: It is. Hi.
0: Hello. Man, you're giving me energy. Name the song you want to hear, Sky.
1: Hips Don't Lie by Shakira.
0: Nice. Man, you're in such a good mood. I hope you stay feeling this way. Okay, have a great day.
1: Okay.

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0: There's Pink. It's the Tim Stone Show. We're talking to Zach. Hi, Zach.
1: Hi, how are you?
0: Dude, I feel great today. Can you tell me which song you wanted to play?
1: I was wondering if I could hear Ordinary.
0: Oh, you sure can. You sure can. It's still one of our biggest hits. Here you go, Zach.
1: Thank you. Bye.
2: They say the holy water's watered down, and this town's lost its faith. Our colors will fade eventually, so if our time is running out, day after day, we'll make the mundane a masterpiece. Oh my, my, oh my, my love, I take one look

Hey, there's Shaboozy. Have you heard how hot it's going to get? First up, today's really nice. 20 degrees and sunny. We've had the cloud and the rain mixed in with our good days lately. Looks like it's just going to be sunshine moving forward. The weekend, 25. By Tuesday, the high is 34. Oh, okay. Temps just rising. Summertime in the city is happening. Here's Tate McRae.

0: Money with Tim Stone. 3, 2, 1. Here's this week's top three.
1: Holding down number three for another week, Alex Warren, Ordinary. At 2, it's Bruno Mars with I Just Might.
2: I Just Might.
1: On top for another week, that's 2 in a row, So Easy, Olivia

Well, I saw the movie. This guy's pretty good. He's all right, isn't he? So more streaming means his songs are charting again. Billie Jean's actually back at number one on a Billboard Global chart. It's been 43 years since this song first went number one, and it's a big hit again.

Ed Sheeran, great song, There's Bad Habits. It's pretty exciting that everyone wants the hot, sunny weather that's on the way. There are 30-degree days coming up. In a few days, people will say it's too hot. Some years, we're getting excited about the heat, but farmers need rain. Not this year. They're behind on seeding because it's been such a wet spring, so bring on the hot, sunny. Bring on the it's too hot days. Here's Golden.

0: Nelly Furtado on the Tim Stone Show. We've got Brandy on the phone. Her daughter is about to graduate, and they're stoked because they've had their dress for a while. You've had this sitting in the closet, hey, Brandy?
1: Oh, yes. We've had our dress since September because, you know, they always say if you want to get your dress, you have to order it in. There might be issues, but she got lucky and found one off of last year's style off the rack that fit her like a glove, Ooh. And it was just meant for her.
0: Oh, I love hearing about a good deal. Last year's style off the rack, didn't have to wait, got it on sale, it fits, let's go. Here's Die With A Smile.

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3: 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She's doing the dang thing. We don't play a lot of music by 67-year-old people, but this is Madonna. Here's the new single featuring Sabrina Carpenter. It's called Bring Your Love.

0: talk about.
1: Is that going to be a big hit this summer? Is that going to be on our summer playlist? It's like we're auditioning songs for the best time of the year. That's Madonna with Sabrina Carpenter. Bring Your Love. There's a lot of interest because it's big names. Is the song good enough to make our playlist? Please let me know if you're feeling it. This is Confetti on the Tim Stone Show. Always.

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0: All right, there's Justin Timberlake.
1: You ready?
0: Let me give you something to be excited about. This is exciting. There are four teams left with a chance at the Stanley Cup. One of them is a Canadian team. Cup hasn't come to Canada since 93. Tonight, the Eastern Conference Final begins with the Montreal Canadiens. These guys are tired. The last two series the Canadiens have played have gone to Game 7. They've been earning it. So they're playing the Carolina Hurricanes, and that team hasn't played in 2 weeks. They are well rested. We'll see how it goes. Go Habs. We're just starting 12 songs in a row. Here's one of our favorites. It's Cam Whitcomb with Options.
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0: 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Yo, man.
3: Yo.
0: Open up, man.
3: Yo, what do you want, man?
0: My girl just caught me.
3: You made her catch you?
0: I don't know how I let this happen.
3: With who?
0: The girl next door, you know? I don't know what to do.
3: So it wasn't you.

Alicia Moffitt with Lay Your Light. It's a really good time to have a clean car. We're not seeing any chances of showers. It's all sunshine that's coming up. 20 today and tomorrow, 25 this weekend. Tuesday's high is 35. Summertime's coming to Saskatoon. It's a really good time to have a clean car. I was parked near an elm tree yesterday. All those little elm tree seeds are coming out. My car was covered in them. Feels good to wash them off. This is Youngblood. Here's 5 seconds of summer. Remember.

0: to...
1: That's Tyler Shaw with Run to You. He's a Canadian singer. He's got family in Saskatchewan. He actually shot the music video for that right here.
2: Uh-huh.
1: He's one of us. This is Holy. Here's Justin Bieber.

0: Opens up when we touch it. It's making me say that the way you hold me, hold me, hold me, hold me, hold me.
1: In Saskatchewan, he actually shot the music video for that right here.
2: Uh-huh.
1: He's one of us. This is Holy. Here's Justin Bieber.

How do you remind me on the Tim Stone Show? Hot new music right now by Somber. It's about having feelings for someone who's already taken. And it's a really good song. This is Home Wrecker.

No excuses. Here's something that's buzzing today. People are trying to predict who the guest will be for the final episode of The Late Show with Stephen Colbert. That's tonight. We don't know who will be on. No one's taking over. Remember when David Letterman retired? Colbert took over. This time, final ever episode. So who is the ultimate guest? Here's a wild prediction. Online, people are guessing that it will be the Pope, Pope Leo, who's never been on a late show before. We'll see. There'll be clips worth watching tomorrow. Talk to me, talk to me. Man, I need. Here's Olivia Dean.

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23: 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This year, we got Lainey Wilson. We got Creed, Riley Green, and a whole lot more. It's in the valley. 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I'm Whitney.

That's too sweet. I love to hear it. We just got a text from Jason. He was asking for a song by Green Day, and then he said, Happy Friday. Happy Friday. And I paused. I went, wait, no, it's not. In fact, this is a short work week. Remember, we just had May long. Tuesday felt like Monday. Today should feel more like Wednesday, dude. You are way off. Are you even trying? Splash some cold water on your face. Pull it together, Jason. Here's Green Day on the Tim Stone Show.

New music, and it's good. Good new music. Charlotte Cardin, you know her for Confetti, this new one. It sounds great. And look, as good as a new song sounds, it's really nice to follow it up with something familiar, something we've been singing along with for years. Making my way downtown, this is 1,000 miles.

I bet you remember when that song had its moment. It was the biggest hit of the summer, 2022. It was everywhere. What is going to be the song of the summer this year? If I'm being honest, this has a shot at being the one. This song just keeps becoming a bigger deal. We get more requests for it every day. It's Choosing Texas. Got this song stuck in my head full time. Here's Ella Langley.

0: the best thing.
1: That's Marianas Trench. We've been getting a lot of requests today. It's awesome. Love talking to people. Let me know what song makes you feel good. We'll put it on. Hi, you're on the Tim Stone Show.
2: Hello, my brother wanted to request a song.
1: Okay. Can I talk to him?
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1: I can, yeah. Thank you guys for calling in. That's a fun way to use the phone. I wish I had somebody who did the dialing for me. Yes, I have Tim here. Hold, please, just a second. He has a request.

Blow on C95. It's a gorgeous day in Saskatoon. I drove through that bad traffic today, Attridge and McCormond. We've been hearing about this the last few days. Attridge is quite backed up, especially if you're driving towards Circle Drive westbound. And then I was trying to get out of that area. I was taking McCormond towards the Brighton overpass. That's the worst part. McCormond is getting this road rehab work done, and it'll be like that for the next 2 weeks. It's amazing how when it just goes down to one lane, it backs up so far. So if you're using Attridge, McCormond, this is your reminder. Hasn't gotten better today, but it is beautiful out. Sunshine, blue sky. Here's Shawn Mendes on C95.

I got you on the Tim Stone Show. Hey, there's a big buzz about this today. Last ever episode of The Late Show with Stephen Colbert airs tonight. We don't know who the guests will be, but like they've canceled the show. If it's your last episode, you're going out with a bang. Who will the guests be? People online are predicting it'll be the Pope, Pope Leo. Guess we'll find out tomorrow since no one stays up to watch these shows anymore. We'll see the clips on YouTube. Here's Post Malone. This is Circles.

0: Girls Like You on the Tim Stone Show. We're talking to Reese. Reese, how we doing? You feel good?
1: I'm really good. How are you?
0: Great. You looking to play a song today?
1: Yes. Can you please play this line by Ace of Base?
0: Yeah, of course. This is a good song.
1: Yeah, I love it.
0: Well, it's great to hear that from someone who wasn't even alive when the song came out. Enjoy the rest of your day, Reese.
1: You too. Bye.

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Taylor Swift, Happy Music. I don't want to get ahead of myself, but I'm really excited about this hot, sunny weekend we've got coming up. Looks like tomorrow's going to be a great Friday. What we need to do is get through the rest of today first. Okay, let's play great songs. You're going to hear the new one from Olivia Rodrigo. Drop Dead is coming up. I Just Might with Bruno Mars. 12 in a row at least. This is Just Dance on the Tim Stone Show.

Bruno Mars, let's go. I feel great. This is the Tim Stone Show. We're getting excited about this hockey game tonight. It's Canada versus America. We love a Canada-USA hockey game. So we're down to the semifinals for the Stanley Cup. There's four teams left. The Montreal Canadiens still have a chance at bringing the cup back to Canada. Now, here's the thing. We're the underdogs. Love an underdog story. And we're tired. Montreal has taken their last two series all the way to game seven. They've been earning it. They've been playing the most hockey. The team we're playing actually hasn't played in 2 weeks. They're well rested. So it'll be all the sweeter when we get the dub. Let's go. This is Runaway to Mars on the Tim Stone Show.

Not a love song. It's the Tim Stone Show. Oh, man, isn't it nice how cars will stay clean now? We're headed into a stretch of hot, sunny, dry weather. No more bits of rain getting the car all dirty. It gets wet, there's dust, then it's dirty. I parked by an elm tree yesterday. All the elm trees are letting go of their seeds. My car was covered in those little green seeds. So you take it through the car wash and you feel good knowing it's going to stay clean for a while. It's not just hot weather. It's like summer weather. This coming Tuesday, 34. Oh, people have noticed. Did you hear there's a 34? Yeah. Summer's starting. Here's Wherever You Will Go.

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1: I got options.
2: There's Cameron Whitcomb. There's someone on the phone who's never called in before. His name is Jim, and he's pretty excited about the weather we've got come up. It's going to feel like summer, Jim. What are you going to be up to?
3: Man, listen, I'm getting the dirt bike out. I'm going up to the hill. We're cooking some hot dogs, man. We're enjoying the summer, right?
2: Oh, that sounds pretty good.
3: We're here, man. You can come if you want. Have a couple beers with the boys.
2: Tube steaks and ripping.
3: Tube steaks and ripping.
2: Yeah. And it's the best time to live here, isn't it?
3: Yeah. I love being inside and outside of it. It's a great place.
2: Nice. Dirt bikes and bonfires. It'll be 25 this weekend, 30 next week. Here's Sabrina Carpenter.
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4: This song's about getting a kiss from your crush. Remember that feeling when you have a crush and the idea of kissing that person would make you just die? This is Drop Dead, the new one from Olivia Rodrigo,

That's Olivia Rodrigo. Do you like it? People were so excited for her to return. She hasn't released music in a few years. There's an album coming this summer. That's the lead single. And guess what? She's giving us another new song tomorrow. Olivia says it's her favorite on the new album. I don't know. I think that's just that's a way to hype it up. If it was your favorite, wouldn't you put it out first? Wouldn't we have heard it already? I don't know. Part of me is like, well, I got to hear it. I want to know what her favorite sounds like. Here's Finger 11.

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Alex Warren, there's Ordinary. So today, people have been trying to guess who the last guest will be for The Late Show with Stephen Colbert, because it's his last ever episode. Tonight, they've canceled the show. There's no new host coming in. You know they're going to go big. And this prediction's pretty wild, but a lot of people think it'll be the Pope. Pope Leo. Will the Pope make his late night TV debut tonight? I don't know. I'll find out tomorrow when I watch on YouTube.

0: Beauty. That's a good sing-along, end-of-the-day, I-feel-good kind of song. It's nice out. Tomorrow's Friday. Let's play our number one song. We got a request for this. Carla's on the phone. So it's Olivia Dean. What do you like about Olivia Dean, Carla?
1: I just love the sound of her voice, and I was a fan way before she just dropped this new album.
0: Ah, you're one of these people. You knew she was cool before everyone else knew she was cool.
1: Mm-hmm.
0: Well, that makes you very cool. Hey, maybe one day when we got more time, you can teach me how to be cool, hey?
1: Okay.
0: Yeah? Okay, it's going to take some work. This is our hottest song. Here's So Easy. Thanks, Carla.
1: Thank you.

yeah, it's still real good. So I'm looking at the river from the C95 studio, and the sun's hitting the water, and it's shining like diamonds. There are kayaks, canoes, I've seen paddle boards. Boats have been going by. It's starting. It is not windy. We're at 20 degrees. Awesome. Tomorrow's Friday. It's going to be awesome. This weekend's going to be a lot warmer. We have 30-degree days coming up. They start on Sunday. Okay. Okay, summer and Stoon, we're ready for it. 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Hi.

0: to.
1: There's Tyler Shaw with Run to You. It's the Tim Stone Show. We're doing something we don't normally do. Something fun. I'm glad we're doing this. It's exciting. Michael Jackson's music is charting again. Because of the movie, a lot of people are being reminded how good his songs were. So his music is climbing charts again. And there are people who don't know who Michael Jackson is. That's crazy to think, right? I had a text from an 8-year-old named Carson. He said, I didn't know who he was until I saw the movie. That guy's good. You're right. This is Smooth Criminal on the Tim Stone Show.

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It's the Tim Stone Show. Here's what's going on. 5 o'clock in Saskatoon. There is a backup on Attridge, on Preston, on Circle Drive, on Central Avenue in Sutherland, just like it has been for the last few days. It is so slow. Like 20, 30 minutes extra if you go down Attridge. I went down that little spot on McCormon by the Brighton overpass this morning. Oh my God. I felt like I was going back in time. It was moving so slow. Isn't it amazing how just reducing it down to one lane makes things back up so far? Going from two lanes to one lane. Maybe we could put in a third lane. Imagine how fast we'd be going then. Time travel into the future. Anyways, Attridge and McCormon, those are the worst spots right now. This is Golden. Drive safe.

Desperate Measures on the Tim Stone Show. So what's big tonight? Well, a lot of people are watching this game. It's Canada versus USA in hockey. We love that. And we're the underdogs. Love an underdog story. They're like, the Canadians are going to lose. I love it when they say that. Montreal Canadiens, one of the last four teams with a shot at the Stanley Cup. They're playing the Carolina Hurricanes. Now, here's the thing. We're tired. We're beat up. Hurricanes are rested, hydrated, feeling good. The team we're playing actually hasn't played a game in 2 weeks. And the Canadiens, I mean, they played on Monday night. They take every series to game seven. They're playing all the hockey. You know how it is when you stay out all night and you go into work the next day? How you feeling? That's us. The team we're playing, they've been going to bed at 8 o'clock every night. So it'll feel all the better when we win. Go Habs. This is Back to Friends. Here's Songbird.

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0: lose control. There's Teddy Swims. Hey, we've got a traffic tip. This is Ariana. What would you say to somebody who's about to drive home right now?
1: Make sure that if people are going into Willow Grove, not to use College. I completely forgot that this side of McCormond is closed off as well, and it's down to one lane. Thought it'd be a good idea to go this way, and boy, was I ever wrong.
0: Aww. Thank you. Thanks for saying that. I hate when I forget. Oh, yeah, traffic's bad here. Don't go this way again. And then you're right in it again. Like, what did I say to myself? Attridge, McCormond over by the Brighton Overpass. Circle Drive between College and Attridge, really backed up. And then people are trying to work around it by going through Sutherland. I got this message from Linda. She says, I'm messaging you from the parking lot formerly known as Central Avenue. It is not moving in Sutherland. So roll down your window and turn up the music. We're at 20 degrees. Tomorrow's Friday. It's going to be a lot like today. 30 degree days start on Sunday. C95 weather for Boston Pizza. Here's Taylor Swift.

0: Charlotte Cardin. Good song, The Way We Touch. I was talking to some people about graduation today. People wanted to brag about the good deal they got on a grad dress. This is Brandy. Listen to the deal she got. It was something else.
1: Oh, yes. We've had our dress since September because, you know, they always say if you want to get your dress, you have to order it in. There might be issues, but she got lucky and found one off of last year's style off the rack that fit her like a glove. And oof. It was just meant for her.
0: How good is that? Love a deal. Love a last year's style right off the rack. Fits you. Get it on sale. When other people are making alterations and getting special orders and you go, bing, bang, boom, we're graduating, baby. Love a good deal. This is Umbrella.

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0: Counting down from 6 to 1. 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
2: Isn't it nice to know the next 6 songs we hear are the best songs you could hear right now? That's nice. Talk to me, talk to me. Here's Olivia Dean with Man I Need.